0: manipulateur.
1: Si on s'éloigne trop les uns des autres, nos radios ne capteront plus.
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3: But standing in water up to their knees, three very unimportant little people were doing the best they could with an idea, and that's about all they had. And I don't know, maybe that night these three people were making history. But anyway, what I'm trying to tell you folks is, here we are.

0: After the operation, U.S. attorneys issued a stark warning to businesses. Comply with the law, or we're coming after you.
1: This is probably like the only time

0: Women and the kids might make you throw up.
1: Fuck ICE. I may have said it once, but I'ma say it twice. Fuck ICE. They be pulling stunts, I might not be so nice. Fuck ICE. Stay up out the hood, my people doing good. Fuck ICE. They ain't signing any waivers, I'll smack you with they papers.
2: Pleaded for the return of her dad, one of hundreds of undocumented immigrants rounded up Wednesday by Immigration and Customs Enforcement.

0: other countries. They have to follow our laws.
1: One by one, the agents forced workers to put all their belongings into plastic bags and then tied their wrists together with plastic bands. The agents then put them onto buses and brought them to this Mississippi National Guard processing center to await their fate.

For standing in water up to their knees, three very unimportant little people were doing the best they could with an idea, and that's about all they had. And I don't know, maybe that night these three people were making history. But anyway, what I'm trying to tell you folks is, here we are.

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It goes like this. Oh Lord, won't you buy me a Mercedes Benz? My friends all drive Porsches. I must make amends. Worked hard all my lifetime, no help from my friends. So, oh Lord, won't you buy me a Mercedes Benz? Oh Lord, won't you buy me a color TV? Dialing for dollars is trying to find me. I wait for delivery each day until 3. So, oh Lord, won't you buy me a color TV? Oh Lord, won't you buy me a night on the town? I'm counting on you, Lord. Please don't let me down. 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Everybody, oh Lord, won't you buy me a Mercedes Benz? My friends all drive Porsches. I must make amends. Worked hard all my lifetime, no help from my friends. 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
0: you're into the time slip.
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1: 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And who has power and who doesn't?
0: This is about
3: class war.
4: Class war.
3: Class war.
4: Class war.
3: Class war.
5: Always forced to do things that I don't want to do.
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0: 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Yeah, I can do that now.
1: Yeah, the doctor don't know, but New York was killing me.
0: Okay.
1: Bunch of doctors come around, they don't know that New York is killing me. Yeah, well, I need to go home and take it slow down in Jackson, Tennessee.

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Yes, I was standing in dine, and New York was killing me. 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

0: After the operation, U.S. attorneys issued a stark warning to businesses. Comply with the law, or we're coming after you.
1: This is probably like the only time

0: to the women and the kids might make you throw up.
1: Fuck ICE. I may have said it once, but I'ma say it twice. Fuck ICE.

0: other countries. They have to follow our laws.
1: One by one, the agents forced workers to put all their belongings into plastic bags and then tied their wrists together with plastic bands. The agents then put them onto buses and brought them to this Mississippi National Guard processing center to await their fate.